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0: Young Jock and the Streets Morning Takeover. Lil Durk's mom has spoken out.
1: I blame myself for my son, because if I would listen to my mom then on what to do, we would have been somewhere totally different. They would have been raised different. And I felt like everything would have been better. So I take accountability.
0: So we're asking our listeners this morning, what are your thoughts?
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4: 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And she did everything she could. 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

0: Yes, sir. What's up, y'all? Louisville, this is Master P, the ice cream man. Louisville, stand up.
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1: Ricky Rosé. 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
2: 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Whoa.

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0: Young Jock in the Streets Morning Takeover. Lil Durk's mom has spoken out.
1: I blame myself for my son, because if I would listen to my mom then on what to do, we would have been somewhere totally different. They would have been raised different. And I felt like everything would have been better. So I take accountability.
0: So we're asking our listeners this morning, what are your thoughts?
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3: I get what she's saying as far as she could have changed their surroundings and probably could have brought them up in a better neighborhood. 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
4: She should not take the blame. 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And she did everything she could. Please, honey.

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I'm a 10, you a 10, we a 10, we all our 10s. Hey, it's Goldie. They don't let me in the stew, girl. They don't let me in the stew. I got golden nuggets, and I got something for the LGBTQ, LMNOPQRS team, okay? I don't know all the letters, but don't shoot me, okay? But I got it.

0: And guess who's coming home October the 7th? Bryson Tiller. He is blessing the stage of the KFC Yum Center, and I want the good kids only to be there. The good kids in high school. So if you know a student, I'm talking about a high school student. I'm not talking about the middle schoolers or the elementaries, okay? The high school students only that have been good. I want you to head over to hiphopb965.com and enter them in a chance to see Bryson Tiller, okay? Not only are we going to give you one ticket, we're going to give you two tickets for the high school student. 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Them kids need a belt. They don't need no Bryson Tiller tickets. But if you want your high school student to be rewarded for the good things that they have been, please head over to hiphopb965.com and nominate them. Caught being good. And it's Goldie keeping you in the mix with B96.
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Keep your cups in the air, cause it's Goldie. And coming up quicker than three tracks on a quick weave, I interviewed Desi Carr. I'm talking about the one for Melanin Pride. You know about Melanin Pride? You will. Coming up quicker than quick weave, Goldie got you.

0: Young Jock and the Streets Morning Takeover. Lil Durk's mom has spoken out.
1: I blame myself for my son, because if I would listen to my mom then on what to do, we would have been somewhere totally different. They would have been raised different, and I feel like everything would have been better. So I take accountability.
0: So we're asking our listeners this morning, what are your thoughts?
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0: I got Desi on the phone. Desi Carr, tell the people who you are.
1: I'm Desi Carr with Pride Game, creator of Melanin Pride Weekend.
0: Okay, so this weekend we have like a total of how many different events that you got going on this weekend?
1: We got 5 events. We got the open mic night at Camps and Cocktails. Then we got the day party at Joe's Palm Room. And then we got the after party for Let It Melt for the day party at Canvas and Cocktails. We're going to run it back. And then we got the brunch at Canvas and Cocktails. We try to keep it at the same venue. And then after Canvas and Cocktails, the brunch, we're going to have a We Outside event. It's a community event at Jubilee Fields where we can all have like a concert. We're going to showcase different people in Kentucky, give a free event, free cotton candy, free popcorn to the kids. We're going to have vendors. We're going to have a spades table. We're going to have Uno table. And just, you know, just letting people have a good time and have fun, not have to worry about any money or anything like that, just so we can end the weekend off spread and love and community. You can follow me on Facebook, Desi Carr. 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

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Hit her, making them pay, stacking that pay. 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Never been a boat or lame old. Never switched up on the gang old. Street cred good, always old. Let me put this cook on your face, oh, hit her. I ain't in your business and you ain't in mine, hit her. Yeah, we both outside. That's my time.

He be in heels. We can go bottle for bottle in this junk. Strip club stunt. I'm a stunt hard. We can go dollar for dollar in this junk. He Mr. Get It Done. I'm Mrs. One of One. Fall in love every time we link. He got me sprung.com. 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Yeah, we both outside, that's my type.

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2: Ooh, it's Goldie. I got that golden nugget. 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

0: No.
1: Ooh-wee, it's Goldie. 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Because I got the golden nugget. The golden nugget's already. Your golden nugget is understanding someone's trauma does not excuse their behavior. Oh, hold on. Let me repeat that because I know you didn't hear me. Let me say it again. Understanding someone's trauma does not excuse their behavior. Just because somebody had it bad, had it hard, does not mean that gives them any reason to mistreat you or anybody else just because they feel like they can. Just because they feel like they got mama issues, they got daddy issues, or they whatever issue that they have does not excuse of how they treat people. You cannot walk around being a bad person just because your life

0: was hard. Everybody goes through stuff. You just the only one that is loud enough to say what's going on. But no, you got people that go through stuff on a daily basis that don't say anything, but they don't treat people bad. You don't got to treat people bad. Okay, so your golden nugget is understanding someone's trauma does not excuse their behavior. You ain't got to be a poopy person, and I'm saying poopy to be nice, okay? And if you need a friend, go on, be a friend in me. My Facebook is Goldie Wilson, or you can follow me on IG at GoldieBucks.x.
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0: I'm gonna stop playing with you for real. I am. It's Goldie. And if you missed that golden nugget, the golden nugget is understanding someone's trauma does not excuse their behavior. Just because you know what they're going through does not mean they can treat you bad. Tell them stop it, okay? And if you need a friend, you got a friend in me. 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And if nobody told you today, Goldie loves you. You are important. 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I promise you, and everything that you are going through is temporary. Chin up, buttercup. You got this. Stay golden. I'm going to see you tomorrow, because you know Tuesday's out for Goldie. Adios. Ciao, ciao.
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0: Young Jock in the Streets Morning Takeover. Lil Durk's mom has spoken out.
1: I blame myself for my son, because if I would listen to my mom then on what to do, we would have been somewhere totally different. They would have been raised different. And I feel like everything would have been better. So I take accountability.
0: So we're asking our listeners this morning, what are your thoughts?
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3: I get what she's saying as far as she could have changed their surroundings and probably could have brought them up in a better neighborhood. 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
4: She should not take the blame. Raising children is hard as ever. So I really hope that she take that burden off of her. And she did everything she could. 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

Yo, it's your dog, One Take Timmy, Louisville Zone, a.k.a. Mr. Rap, and I'm with B96.5. 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

Yes, sir, man. It's your boy Dez the Bank shaking in. Lube, you already know I rock with y'all all the time. But yeah, I love y'all. Keep rocking with your boy. You already know I'm tapped in with B96.5. Let's get it.

rolling, but I'm trying to ride. 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

0: 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Yeah, no, I ride to attention.
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0: Young Jock and the Streets Morning Takeover. Lil Durk's mom has spoken out.
1: I blame myself for my son, because if I would listen to my mom then on what to do, we would have been somewhere totally different. They would have been raised different. And I feel like everything would have been better. So I take accountability.
0: So we're asking our listeners this morning, what are your thoughts?
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0: surroundings and probably could have brought them up in a better neighborhood. 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
1: 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So I really hope that she take that burden off of her. And she did everything she could. Peace.

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0: First, it's Young Jock and the Streets Morning Takeover. Midday, then your afternoons hit different when Bella Ray is on. You dig what I'm saying? 2 to 7, daily on B96.5. When Bella Ray is on, it's on, baby.
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0: 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The Day Dilemma. 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Miss Shanika's Trending Topics. And Shouty Shouty's Crazy Report is the start of your day. 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

0: Young Jock in the Streets Morning Takeover. Lil Durk's mom has spoken out.
1: I blame myself for my son, because if I would listen to my mom then on what to do, we would have been somewhere totally different. They would have been raised different. And I feel like everything would have been better. So I take accountability.
0: So we're asking our listeners this morning, what are your thoughts?
2: I think that she should give herself some grace, because no matter what, as long as you have access to those people, like, there's nothing your parents can do.
3: I get what she's saying as far as she could have changed their surroundings and probably could have brought them up in a better neighborhood. But I feel like at the end of the day, as an adult, they make their own decisions.
4: She should not take the blame. Raising children is hard as ever. So I really hope that she take that burden off of her. 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Peace, honey,
5: 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If the ocean was bigger and I was a duck,

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rolling, but I'm trying to ride. 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
9: The summer heat is back for today. We'll see plenty of sunshine and highs in the low to mid 90s, but it will feel like closer to 100 degrees, and that is why a heat advisory is in place. That heat advisory will continue for tomorrow as we watch for some isolated showers returning to the forecast. From the Wave News Storm Tracking Team, I'm meteorologist Tawana Andrew.

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9: 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Hamilton

0: craziest story you'll hear all morning. 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
2: 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Well, one lady asked this guy a question, and he told her exactly how he felt about her full beat and everything else about herself. Take a listen.
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15: 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Guys, I got a street morning to take over. 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
16: A heat advisory is in effect through tomorrow as we watch that summer heat building again across the region. Highs today getting into the low to mid 90s with a heat index near 100 degrees. For tonight, clear skies as temperatures tumble down into the 70s. From the Wave News Storm Tracking Team, I'm meteorologist Tawana Andrew.

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0: Good morning, and thank you for waking up with us. It is the top of the hour, man. Miss Shanika and Shawty, man. Yep. We was talking about Tyler Perry, and he's basically let it be known he's going to move away. And he said, you know what? I'm not really scared of marriage. I ain't going to say the rest. I'll let him complete it.
1: You going to get married?
2: Nope.
1: You don't want to be.
2: It's not the marriage that bothers me. It's the divorce. Everybody that I know that did well and went broke, it was because of a divorce. So I'm good just being free.
0: Dang. And it was on Jennifer Hudson. Is she still married?
3: No. She's dating Common most recently.
0: Right.
3: They probably have no plans on marriage.
0: No, I was being funny because she divorced. And yeah. He made that statement to a divorcee.
4: Yeah. I mean, it's too...
0: She ain't broke, though, but I'm just saying.
4: It's too much unraveling. You know what I'm saying? The divorce is too much unraveling. You got split stuff. You know what I'm saying? Things get crazy like that. Like, I promise, I would join with somebody in unity and be faithful, but I never do it legally no more. You know what I'm saying? We could do a spiritual. We could have a ceremony. But as far as going down now and putting my name on that line on some government stuff and having them unravel like I'm going through now, never.
3: I'm not thinking that way. I'm thinking that, I mean, you have to handle the business part. I mean, you are in love with this person, but at the end of the day, I feel like you have to protect what it is that you brought into this marriage, you know, with hopes that you guys can build things together. But I think you have to look at the business aspect, because a lot of people negate that because of the feeling of love. But I didn't see a lot of people be on the other side of money after the divorce. Like, I had to rebuild all over again and start my life over and pay off debt from, you know, being married.
0: I want to ask you guys, in 2026, has your outlook on marriage changed? 1-844-986-4562. That's the number. Call us up. Young Jock in the Streets Morning Takeover. Young Jock in the Streets Morning Takeover with me, Miss Shanika, and Shout It.
5: Good morning. This is Shannon Kogan with Wave News. Senator Mitch McConnell will try to finish his term in Washington, D.C. His first day back to Capitol Hill saw him cast a vote from the Senate floor Monday, but sitting in a wheelchair as his fellow lawmakers greeted him after a three-month absence. 84-year-old McConnell briefly spoke to reporters, saying he returned to Capitol Hill to work on a pending farm bill and support NATO allies in their fight against Russia. McConnell acknowledged he's still recovering, going through physical therapy. He was sent to the hospital June 14th after falling in his home, and he battled pneumonia too while recovering. McConnell's been criticized for keeping details of his recovery mainly private for weeks. McConnell was first elected to the Senate in 1984 and was the Republican leader from 2007 until last year. Federal agents say a massive undercover operation in Louisville led to 160 guns being taken out of the community and more than 50 people arrested. Operation Silent Hammer took 2 months to complete and involved officers from local, state, and the federal level. The mission focused on Louisville's Russell and Park Duval neighborhoods. Prosecutors revealed the 50-plus suspects had been connected to more than 70 violent crimes across the area. And the suspects who were arrested are facing 600 prior charges, mostly related to deadly shootings and robberies. And among the guns were 40 machine gun conversion devices. I'm Shannon Kogan with Wave News. Hope you have a good day.
6: Step into the darkness at Nightmare Forest, Kentucky's scariest haunted attraction. This year's terror includes new spine-tingling scenes from Five Nights, Weapons, and Terrifier. Can you survive? Opening

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5: Sunny and hot today with highs in the low to mid 90s, but it will feel like closer to 100 degrees, and that is why a heat advisory is in place for today and for tomorrow. That heat will continue to stay with us through the rest of the week as we add in some isolated rain chances. From the Wave News Storm Tracking Team, I'm meteorologist Tawana Andrew.
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4: Y'all talking the Streets Morning Takeover. 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
8: Hey, Hop, yeah, my mind's changed. I'm 31, man. I just dropped my woman out. 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Men only love for what we continue to do and not for what we have done. You know what I'm saying? 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
9: So is she better keeper at this point?
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11: 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Because my wife and I were both divorced. We met. 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
12: 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We got more. 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

0: Shanika.
1: Good morning. I am Dree Taylor, filling in for Miss Shanika, and I got you on the word on the streets news. So the verdict came in, and Lil Durk was acquitted on all five charges on Friday in the federal murder for hire case.
2: A jury in Los Angeles finding rapper Lil Durk not guilty in a murder for hire case allegedly targeting rival rapper Quando Rondo. Two of Lil Durk's co-defendants also acquitted of murder for hire, but convicted on stalking charges.
1: Now, he faced five felony counts, including murder for hire resulting in death and conspiracy, and he would have faced life if he was convicted, but it's not over for him because he remains in custody and faces a separate trial on October 5th. So we will see where it lies with the racketeering, murder, and firearm charges. But at least he's not facing life on those charges. So prayers up to him, but it's still not over. And speaking of not over, Papoose and Remy, they are still beefing, and Pap released a diss song calling her Jezebel.
3: When y'all admired the love that I show Remy, she hated it, bro. She said, I'm that. Why they not saying it, though? They saying you a good husband. I ain't hating, but so. They should be saying I'm that. I be slaying these. I said, calm down. That's not the way that it goes.
1: Yes, in the newly shared verse, Pap said Remy is resenting him for the attention and that he still gives her money to this day. Now, I don't know what happened in court on Friday, but they are still going head to head and it's looking ugly. So I don't know what they got going on, but And speaking of ugly, Spectacular, Pretty Ricky member Spectacular Smith is being sued by an Arizona woman who claims that he messaged her on Instagram to meet up before sexually assaulting her. According to a new lawsuit obtained by TMZ, a woman named Alexis Dieng filed a complaint against the rapper in August, alleging that he contacted her in October of last year, requesting recommendations for a restaurant. So then she claims that Spectacular cultivated her trust and arranged to meet her in person where the alleged sexual assault happened. And Drake, he just dropped a trailer for his new short film, FOMO. Now, he posted a trailer on Instagram calling it a not-so-short film directed and scored by the family. There's also a narration during the trailer that asked Drake, what if I told you there were two versions of your life?
4: What if I told you there were two versions of your life? In one, you avoid risk and withhold love. You feel like you've gone missing from yourself. You look for something you can't find. In the other version of your life, you find it.
1: So FOMO drops September 15th, which is tomorrow on YouTube. I am Dree Taylor, filling in for Miss Shanika, and that is the Word on the Streets news, all brought to you by Amy Witherite and 1-800-TRUCK-WRECK.
0: All right. Thank you. Appreciate that, right there, Dree Ski. Hey, look, man, I got to talk about this.
1: What?
0: So, you know, that's the thing. Where, you know, you cancel plans, right?
1: Things happen.
0: And when things happen, you expect people to understand that you cancel your plans.
1: Unless it's
0: a babysitter, right? So check it out. This person said, I canceled the babysitter. She still charged me $120. She said, I canceled my babysitter 6 hours before she was supposed to arrive. She still asked me for the full $120. Our plans changed unexpectedly, so I messaged her immediately. She replied, no problem. The next morning, she sent me a $120 payment request. I asked why. She said, because for you, I kept that evening available for you and turned down another family. She said, I understood her point, but we never discussed the cancellation fee. I offered her $40 for the inconvenience, but she refused and said I had booked 6 hours of her time, whether I use them or not. Now I'm wondering if she's right. That's a simple question.
1: Is she right?
0: Here's the thing.
1: I get it. You get, okay, a family. I don't know that you canceled, but let's say you're not lying and you did all that and you did save it for me. Dang, though, you're going to take the whole 6 hours?
0: I mean, if this is what I do on a regular basis, this is how I feed my family. Very thing you needed me for.
1: Yeah.
0: Okay? So, I have turned down a family. I may not be able to book that $120 gig again
1: with them.
0: And I may have had a family that probably would have even paid me more, but I like you because you're closer. Like, just think about it. You know what I'm saying?
5: And it's like this. It's just like when we get booked. If we get booked and the day of the show, they be like, oh, we ain't going to do the show. No, you still got to pay me Because this time
1: I went out my way, got ready, got together, got myself for you. Okay, I see your point. I see your point. But with the babysitter thing, they 6 hours ahead of time, that's not a good enough time.
5: You can't go
1: y'all
5: get no
1: more
5: money.
1: Y'all got kids, that's not a good enough time, 6 hours.
5: Hell
0: but,
5: no.
0: But, okay, so in 6 hours, can I go and rebook this time that you had me put on hold strictly for you?
1: I don't know. This is let the people talk.
0: Okay. 1-844-986-4562. We want to know, would you pay the full 120 or refuse because she never actually babysat? Again, that's 1-844-986-4562. Can't wait to hear from you. Young Jock in the Streets Morning Takeover.

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0: Good morning. This is Shannon Kogan with Wave News. Senator Mitch McConnell will try to finish his term in Washington, D.C. His first day back to Capitol Hill saw him cast a vote from the Senate floor Monday, but sitting in a wheelchair as his fellow lawmakers greeted him after a three-month absence. 84-year-old McConnell briefly spoke to reporters, saying he returned to Capitol Hill to work on a pending farm bill and support NATO allies in their fight against Russia. McConnell acknowledged he's still recovering, going through physical therapy. He was sent to the hospital June 14th after falling in his home, and he battled pneumonia too while recovering. McConnell's been criticized for keeping details of his recovery mainly private for weeks. McConnell was first elected to the Senate in 1984 and was the Republican leader from 2007 until last year. Federal agents say a massive undercover operation in Louisville led to 160 guns being taken out of the community and more than 50 people arrested. Operation Silent Hammer took 2 months to complete and involved officers from local, state, and the federal level. The mission focused on Louisville's Russell and Park Duval neighborhoods. Prosecutors revealed the 50-plus suspects have been connected to more than 70 violent crimes across the area. And the suspects who were arrested are facing 600 prior charges, mostly related to deadly shootings and robberies. And among the guns were 40 machine gun conversion devices. I'm Shannon Kogan with Wave News. Hope you have a good day.
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21: A heat advisory is in effect through tomorrow as we watch that summer heat building again across the region. Highs today getting into the low to mid 90s with a heat index near 100 degrees. For tonight, clear skies as temperatures tumble down into the 70s. From the Wave News Storm Tracking Team, I'm meteorologist Tawana Andrew.
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23: I know you see it.
22: And we are. Let's go.
24: Yes, sir. We're back at it. Miss Shanika.
25: Yep.
24: I am witnessing something that is very interesting. A woman says, why are we not normalizing the concept of letting the children keep their mother's last name? Because what reason should you give a child their father's last name if he has no true lineage? She said no professional lineage, no athletic lineage, just nothing.
25: Why is he your child's father?
24: How did you get with the person if they ain't have all that?
25: Yeah, it sounds like it's going to be a rocky road.
24: No, it sounds like a woman who thought in her head that she was being with a man who was going to be with her. And by the time he was out of their life, the kids got his last name. And she wants to erase the thought of the past. And that's his last name. Every time she say her kid's last name and she don't have that matching last name, it is a problem. So she feels like probably they should keep the kid last name until somebody marry me and change my last name. Then maybe we could change the kid last name then.
25: Mm-hmm.
24: Yeah. Because that's what it is. Right now, if what she's saying, if she's got two kids and they got this deadbeat last night or somebody she considers a deadbeat because they have no quote-unquote professional or athletic lineage, whenever she says their name, it's attached to him. And when it's time for her to settle down and take on another man's last name, his name is always going to come up, and it's going to be different from her name and her husband's name. That's probably why women are starting to feel this way.
25: Well, could be.
24: Because all the kids have different last names. That's why.
25: Okay.
24: That's what's going on. You got a Harris, a Johnson, and a Walker under the same roof, but they all look alike. We want y'all to hit us up. 1-844-986-4562. We're going to the phone calls. Young Jock in the Streets Morning Takeover. What's your thoughts on this?
0: I agree with you that the child should have the father's last name. Becomes so against that after the fact that you already have the baby, and I don't think she's an athlete, so
24: yeah,
0: her reasoning is just crazy. Like, you being, maybe she's just upset, or, you know, some women become bitter and kind of angry, so they use what control they have, but she's no millionaire. She's no Kobe or whatever, so yeah.
24: Young Jock in the Streets Morning Takeover. What are your thoughts on this? Should the child have the father's last name?
1: No. Let's normalize having the mother's last name.
24: Okay.
1: These folks don't be leaving nothing. They don't be having nothing to leave these kids with.
25: But why get with those particular fathers in the first place?
1: They be love bombing. They be lying.
24: So if y'all know they be lying.
1: They be showing out their homeboy bankroll. They don't be having nothing. Then you fall in love, and then you really figure out what's
24: now,
1: going on.
24: Then you really figure out you got. That's why y'all be mad and say stuff like you just said this morning. Thank you for your call.
2: So, been a woman of experience of not marrying the man that I had children with. I was all for my kids having his last name because they're young princes, and I would rather carry on that lineage of that name. However, I did learn at some point in my younger years that when you're not married to a man, they're really not, you know, those kids usually don't get that last name. And that's just, you know, the fact of honor in marriage. So I can see both ways. But I do think it is important that children carry along their father's name.
3: Yeah, man. What I'm saying is there's no way I'm laying down with a young lady, we having a baby, and you're going to tell me that all of a sudden now this baby can have my last name now. As you guys said earlier, that's a discussion we need to have in the beginning. Because if we have that discussion and we ain't on the grass, we ain't having a baby. Most of the time, it's all good when we laying down, when everything is good. But then, you know, relationships over, we break up, then you want to switch it up. Nah, man, we have a baby. That baby having my last name. Legacy's living on. I'm sorry.
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9: There's a stalled trash truck westbound Waterson past Breckenridge Lane. It's on the left shoulder, but it has you delayed back toward I-64. So your westbound 64 ramp to the Waterson westbound slow too. Careful. Eastbound Waterson, maybe some sun glare delays here trying to get over toward I-64. That's your situation on eastbound Snyder as you're trying to get beyond Bardstown Road, volume and bright sunshine. 65 jam southbound south of Spaghetti Junction. You've got southbound 2nd Street bridge delays trying to get out of Indiana. I'm Libby K with 502 Traffic.
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5: 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Everybody just listen.
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7: Sunny and hot today with highs in the low to mid 90s, but it will feel like closer to 100 degrees, and that is why a heat advisory is in place for today and for tomorrow. That heat will continue to stay with us through the rest of the week as we add in some isolated rain chances. From the Wave News Storm Tracking Team, I'm meteorologist Tawana Andrew.
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14: What's your name?
15: Kia.
14: Kia, are you smarter than Young Jock?
15: I hope so.
14: I hope so, too. I want to see you get this money today, baby. I'm going to turn you over to Miss Shanika and see if we can make that happen, all right?
15: All right.
16: All righty, then. You said your name is Kia?
15: Kia.
16: All righty, then. Let's get into it. Here are the rules. You have 10 seconds to answer each question. The first person to get all three questions correctly will be the winner. You guys cannot answer each other's questions, and you cannot answer the question after your 10 seconds is up, okay?
15: Okay.
16: Okay, so let's get into it. The first question is for you, Tier. What is the opposite of matter? Is it A, solid? Is it B, antimatter? Is it C, liquid? Or is it D, matter?
15: I'm gonna say B.
7: Two.
16: You saying liquid?
15: One. Yeah.
16: Okay, I'm sorry. That is not correct. Mr. Young Jock.
14: I'm gonna just go with antimatter.
16: You said that's the opposite of matter?
14: Yes.
16: You are absolutely correct for the first time today.
14: Crazy tail sale.
16: Yeah. Okay, Mr. Young Jock.
14: Yeah.
16: Which basketball team has completed two three-peats? Is it A, Chicago Bulls? Is it B, Orlando Magic? Is it C, Atlanta Hawks? Or D, the Charlotte Hornets?
14: Scattered them with trim.
16: What's the answer?
14: Chicago Bulls.
11: Three.
16: Okay, Chicago.
11: One.
16: You are correct. All right.
14: So how you feel tonight, Tier?
16: Tier.
14: Tier, I want you to get these right, babe. I need you to get this money.
15: I know, I'm coming. I got you.
14: That was she said.
16: Okay. Tier, what show was produced by record producer Quincy Jones and brought up a young and coming rapper to Hollywood fame? Was it A, Living Single? Was it B, Moesha? Was it C, The Fresh Prince of Bel-Air? Or D, Girlfriends?
15: Oh, Jesus. Fresh Prince.
16: You are correct.
14: Hey.
16: All right, Young Jock.
15: Come on, Jock, be nice.
14: I'm trying to, baby.
16: Mr. Young Jock.
14: Yes.
16: All right, here's a riddle. They come out at night without being called and are lost in the day without being stolen. What are they?

0: don't know that one, yeah.
1: All right, Tierre, let's see if you can get this riddle.
0: Well, Tierre, you know what this is.
1: Hey!
2: The moon?
1: You are correct, Tierre. Jack, you need to shut the hell up in my game.
0: I'm trying to help, but...
1: Okay. No, sir. All these contacts.
0: I ain't never helped nobody on this show, and as long as we've been doing it, ever. Have I ever helped somebody like that?
2: No, and I listen to you every morning, so I know you're
0: appreciate
2: not
0: that, baby. I ain't never helped nobody. I want you to get
1: this
0: money.
1: Well, that's the least you can do. You made the people wait. Moving on.
2: I can't.
1: Young Jock, what is the name of the world's smallest ocean? Is it A, Pacific Ocean? Is it B, Atlantic Ocean? Is it C, Antarctic Ocean? Or D, Gulf of Mexico?
0: I'm gonna say the Antarctic Ocean. I don't know where I'm at with it.
1: Is that your final answer?
0: Yeah, because all the bubbles sound big. I don't really hear about the Antarctic Ocean.
1: You are correct. I'm sorry, Tia.
0: Oh, dang. Me and you both would have got that one wrong if I didn't get it.
1: Shut up, Jack.
2: I'm sorry,
0: I was trying to help you, baby. You got two, right?
1: You got any shout-outs this morning?
2: Yes, I want to shout-out my daughter, Bailey. She's been trying to give me a call y'all for the past 2 weeks. So shout-out to Bailey.
0: What's up, Bailey? Who else you shout-out at the end?
2: Just my whole family.
0: Shout-out to the whole family. Hey, we love you, baby. Try again,
2: thank you,
0: man.
2: Yeah, okay.
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0: From the ATL to the 502. Hey, look, man, we switching lanes on I-65, 71, and 64. It's your morning drive. It's Young Jock in the streets morning takeover.

0: homies is always playing my shit first. And yo, Young Jock, bless up. Keep doing your thing. Big up Young Jock and the Streets Morning Takeover. Let's get it.
1: I'm Dree Taylor, and this is The Tea with Dree. We are talking everything Emmys. So, boom. The Emmys went down last night, and baby, Widow's Bay cleaned and sweeped. The show took outstanding comedy series and broke the Emmy record with 14 wins overall. Of course, it was hosted by our favorite Law & Order baddie, Mariska Hargitay. On the drama side, The Pitt won outstanding drama series for the second year in a row, and Noah Wyle repeated as lead actor in a drama. Jean Smart won again for Hacks, while Allison Janney won supporting actress for The Diplomat. And, you know, a few things happened as well. Taylor Swift popped up in a Law & Order comedy sketch. They even had a Buffy reunion with Sarah Michelle Gellar and the crew. Michael J. Fox received the Bob Hope Humanitarian Award, and Reba McEntire performed an emotional tribute to Dolly Parton. But what's got everybody so up in arms, baby? Emmys so white. Despite 17 performers of color being nominated across the major acting categories, not one actor of color took home a trophy in those 12 lead and supporting acting races. And that's the first time that's happened in 5 years. And there were some big names in that group. Quinta Brunson, Coleman Domingo, Tyler James Williams. They all walked away without anything. I'm Dree Taylor, and that's The Tea with Dree.
2: Yeah, it's Young Jock in the Streets Morning Takeover. It's time to get into sports in the streets with DJ Swift.
3: Monday Night Football gives us the games that we want to see. The Kansas City Chiefs and MVP Patrick Mahomes is back. They faced off against the very, very good Denver Broncos. Kansas City Chiefs win 31-10.
4: They snap it fast. Walker got it. Still going. Kenneth Walker, touchdown Kansas City on 4th and 1.
3: So now we get prepared for Thursday Night Football. The Detroit Lions will travel to Buffalo to face off against Josh Allen and those Buffalo Bills. Game time is at 8:15 p.m. The 2026 U.S. Open Tennis Championship concluded in the men's single division. The top seed, Alexander, is your winner. And the first black man since 1972, Ben Shelton, he's your runner-up. Here's what he had to say about the champ.
5: Sasha, congrats on these 2 weeks, man. Your second Grand Slam title, 2 in 1 year. You're one of the very best players in the world, maybe the best player in the world this year. Sincerely happy for you guys to hold this title.
3: Yesterday in Major League Baseball, the Detroit Tigers got the 6-5 win over the Blue Jays. The St. Louis Cardinals found a 2-1 win over the San Francisco Giants. And in Chicago, the Cubs defeat the Braves 7-3.
6: High fly ball, right field. Acuna back near the wall.
3: That's sports from the streets. Go Dogs.
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0: That's right. Let's get inside this Word on the Streets news and talk about it. Tyler Perry is saying that he is moving. Yes, check it out.
1: Ever a day that you are going to chill the hell out?
2: Yes, I am officially, you're the first to hear this, I'm officially moving to Puerto Rico. No, this is real.
1: Is that exclusive?
2: Yep, moving to Puerto Rico at the top of the year, and I'm pulling back a whole lot.
1: What's inspired this?
2: Oh, getting older, so it's like, it's time to slow down a little bit, enjoy more time with my son, and just take it all in.
1: When the curtain closes, because at some point it's going to close for all of us,
2: yeah.
1: What do you hope the fans take from you?
2: He made us feel something good. He made us see ourselves.
0: All right. Yep. Tyler Perry said he is moving. Mm. And he said that he ain't getting married no more. Mm-hmm. Yep. He said that he thought about it in the past. He ain't got nothing against the marriage. It's the divorce, baby.
3: You gonna get married?
2: Nope.
3: Nope. You don't want to be.
2: It's not the marriage that bothers me. It's the divorce. Everybody that I know that did well and went broke, it was because of a divorce. So I'm good just being free.
0: Yep. So some people forget marriage started as a business contract. Back in the day, it was never about love. So we're going to talk more about that just a little later on. In the meantime, we have to discuss Hayden Panettiere. Cause of death, according to TMZ's Harvey.
4: One fatal pill ended the life of Hayden Panettiere. That's what we are told by multiple law enforcement sources who are involved in this case and who have direct knowledge. We are told that Hayden had a longtime drug dealer who supplied her with a variety of black market meds, including oxycodone. Authorities believe she took at least one oxycodone pill the morning she died. And that pill, they believe, was laced with fentanyl.
0: All right. Well, very sad news, but a lot of people definitely thought that fentanyl played a role in her death. And it seems like somebody is going to be prosecuted behind it. So we're going to keep you up to date as details become available to us. Now, we want to send our condolences out once again to Raz B. He has made a statement. He said, first, I want to thank everyone for the love and well wishes and prayers that you sent to my wife and our family. Your kindness means more than words can even express. And then he basically said that this message was on Sunday. So he said that his child was going to be laid to rest this past Monday. The baby's name is Astro, and he was still saying that flowers could be delivered. So the funeral was in Atlanta at Murray's brother's funeral home. So once again, our condolences, heartfelt condolences to Raz B and his wife. Very tragic situation. And they are still awaiting the autopsy to be done. So and finally, Lil Durk has said his piece. He posted a picture of his legal team and said, against all odds, we're stronger together. Allah doesn't make mistakes. I feel all the love and positive energy. Now let me be free to help save our kids and bring back unity to our communities. I couldn't have made it this far without my family, my lawyers, and my supporters. Freedom, freedom, freedom. All right. So that is the Word on the Streets news. I am Ms. Shanika. You guys can follow me at Ms. Shanika and follow us at Streets Morning Takeover. 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
1: Hey. Good morning. Dree Taylor here with Young Jock and the Streets Morning Takeover, and we have so much to get into in this hour. Tyler Perry said he is officially moving.
2: I am officially, you're the first to hear this, I'm officially moving to Puerto Rico. No, this is real.
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2: Yep. Moving to Puerto Rico at the top of the year, and I'm pulling back a whole lot.
1: Hayden Panettiere's cause of death has finally been revealed.
4: One fatal pill ended the life of Hayden Panettiere. That's what we are told by multiple law enforcement sources who are involved in this case and who have direct knowledge. We are told that Hayden had a longtime drug dealer.
1: And Lil Durk speaks out for the first time since his acquittal. Don't go too far. Young Jock and the Streets Morning Takeover.
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8: Good morning. This is Shannon Kogan with Wave News. Senator Mitch McConnell will try to finish his term in Washington, D.C. His first day back to Capitol Hill saw him cast a vote from the Senate floor Monday, but sitting in a wheelchair as his fellow lawmakers greeted him after a three-month absence. 84-year-old McConnell briefly spoke to reporters, saying he returned to Capitol Hill to work on a pending farm bill and support NATO allies in their fight against Russia. McConnell acknowledged he's still recovering, going through physical therapy. He was sent to the hospital June 14th after falling in his home, and he battled pneumonia too while recovering. McConnell's been criticized for keeping details of his recovery mainly private for weeks. McConnell was first elected to the Senate in 1984 and was the Republican leader from 2007 until last year. Federal agents say a massive undercover operation in Louisville led to 160 guns being taken out of the community and more than 50 people arrested. Operation Silent Hammer took 2 months to complete and involved officers from local, state, and the federal level. The mission focused on Louisville's Russell and Park Duval neighborhoods. Prosecutors revealed the 50-plus suspects have been connected to more than 70 violent crimes across the area. And the suspects who were arrested are facing 600 prior charges, mostly related to deadly shootings and robberies. And among the guns were 40 machine gun conversion devices. I'm Shannon Kogan with Wave News. Hope you have a good day.
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11: 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When a childhood friend dies in a mysterious accident, Neely will stop at nothing to find the truth. 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
1: What's up, y'all? It's Jermaine Dupri and Date Dilemma. Man, it was dramatic today. You have to tune in every Monday through Friday to hear it on the best damn morning show. It's Young Jock and the Streets Morning Takeover.
2: Virgo season. Excuse me. I didn't say that. Virgo season. Excuse me. Miss Shaw Nigga, could you open the break? For some odd reason, every time I try to say some Virgo season comes up.
3: Oh, it's almost over. You might as well just go ahead and get it out now.
2: All right, cool. Let's get into this dilemma. My birthday's Sunday, y'all. Anyway, Wayne and Monica go together, and she keeps calling him on prices. My birthday on Sunday. When they get the 3.5, she tell him it costs 50, but she only playing 25. Now, she asked the man for rent and asked for a different amount just so she could keep some money. Now, Monica, we're going to call her Monica Capman, okay, because she be capping. Monica got on the phone and revealed that she be messing with the plug, too. Now, I don't know why people feel that trusting when they get on the phone, or they just start telling them. No, I don't be understanding that, Miss Shanika.
3: Me either.
2: And you be all for it. Oh, really? Hey, do tell. More. So anyway, the man heard, Wayne heard, and he started going crazy, man. And she started calling Wayne lame and all that.
3: Mm.
2: And I just feel like it's crazy they don't work it out. I mean, listen, baby, you got a man who was willing to provide, but then you putting the tax on top of the provisions. You can't do that. That's worse than Trump going over there to Canada messing with them folks about them tariffs. They already giving you something. You gonna make us pay for something we already getting free? That's crazy. Your thoughts on the Michelle Lee?
3: I don't buy drugs, so I really don't have a thought.
2: You ain't never put no cap on that?
3: No.
2: Miss Shanika.
3: What?
2: You telling me you never put no cap on that?
3: On what?
2: Shanika, one time you came back from somewhere, you had a bottle, case of Hennessy White.
3: I did not.
2: You tried the bottle of Hennessy White, don't cost but $85. Shanika wanted $285 for the bottle.
3: People lie on me.
2: You ain't right. Hey, man, we got so much
3: you
2: more
3: came
2: coming
3: back
2: up.
3: With drugs from another country.
2: Ooh.
3: You.
2: Girl, I am the drug.
4: 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We got more. Plenty more.
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11: We're definitely easing off, but southbound I-65 is still a heavy crawl. Trying to get off of the Kennedy Bridge and down into where the 65 Central Carter lane restrictions. From there, you're just going to inch along until you're south of Crittenden Drive. Northbound side's easing. It's a little sluggish toward Crittenden.

0: drive, but nothing like those southbound delays. Second Street Bridge is in great shape if you want to take that out of Indiana. I don't see any sun glare delay left over, and I don't see that trash truck anymore on the Waterson westbound just past Breckenridge Lane. I'm Libby Kay with 502 Traffic.
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8: Y'all jacking the streets more than takeover. Here's your local weather across Kentucky.
9: A heat advisory is in effect through tomorrow as we watch that summer heat building again across the region. Highs today getting into the low to mid 90s with a heat index near 100 degrees. For tonight, clear skies as temperatures tumble down into the 70s. From the Wave News Storm Tracking Team, I'm meteorologist Tawana Andrew.
8: It's Young Jock and the Streets Morning Takeover. Let's make today better than yesterday, right now.
10: It's about to be a long day.
11: A jury in Los Angeles finding rapper Lil Durk not guilty in a murder-for-hire case allegedly targeting rival rapper Quando Rondo. Two of Lil Durk's co-defendants also acquitted of murder-for-hire, but convicted on stalking charges.
12: Wow. There's a lot been going on in the situation, as you may know and have heard. Durk was found not guilty in his murder for hire case. And, you know, people are definitely, you know, having things to say, whether they are happy that he's home, or you got people like Charleston White who's very upset. Well, we actually had an opportunity a time ago.
13: Yep.
12: Where we sat down with Durk's mom.
13: Yes, and it's like I probably could have saw the future or something, but it was just the activity that was going on. We knew something was bound to happen.
12: Well, at the end of the day, she said some things, and we want you to check it out before we get out of here.
14: Now, what made you sit down and say to yourself, you know, I could have done this or that?
15: I've always looked at myself as I know I could have done better as far as raising my kids. I always had my mom in my ear telling me what I need to do and how to move and what's to come. You need to do this, you need to do that. And it always went in one ear and it came out the other. So later, I'm paying for it. I always tell the kids, when I talk to the kids, to listen to your mom, listen to your guardian, you know, because the upbringing from yay high is very, very important. And I don't think I instilled that in my children.
14: So have you been able to give yourself grace? Because if you had your first child at 18, then you were a child yourself.
15: Yeah, but I don't think it's an excuse.
14: Yeah.
15: It's not an excuse for me.
13: What does a parent do to combat this gang type lifestyle that goes on in Chicago with it being victim? You know, on one side, I'm a victim. And on one side, I have a son rapping about the same culture.
15: The gun violence, it's always been around. Like I say, I take full responsibility for everything he's doing. I take full responsibility of my son's death. Like, it's my fault that he's gone. no one else's. It's mine because I knew in the beginning that I should have got them out of the hood. I should have raised them better. And I should have been their leadership, you know, giving them directions. And I didn't give them that. So I take full responsibility for that.
12: Well, in a nutshell, this is just a mother speaking out. Just being transparent. You know, you can't do nothing but respect it. You know, I appreciate the fact that she is aware that, you know, in her past, you know, there were moments that, you know, she probably could have did other things. Like she said, she could have put him in a different environment had she, you know, put more and focused more on herself. But life happens, man. And I just want to let it be known that, hey, it gets better. You know, life gets better, but you have to be willing to see where you need to make the changes at. We'll leave you with that right there, man. So make sure you have a good day. Continue to do well. We catch y'all tomorrow.
16: Yep.
12: 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Young Jock in the Streets Morning Takeover.
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Tuesday. It's your Bestie K the Mogul back in action with you. I had a successful weekend planned out for my mother's birthday, and we are back at it. Look, I'm going to talk about it in a few right here, so keep it locked.

0: B96.5, your number one for hip hop, right here with your bestie Kato Mogul. And y'all, as you can hear, I lost my voice just a little bit. But look, I'm gonna tell you the reason why. So I was stressed out planning my mother's birthday trip. We did a girls trip for her with 18 ladies. And y'all, I can say it was very successful. We went on a cruise to Bermuda, and I'm usually a Royal Caribbean girl, but y'all, I did Carnival this time, and Carnival is lit, I can say. So I did lose my voice turning up too much. But look, now it's time to turn you up right here. We're number one for hip hop. So keep it live. We got the hottest music on the way.
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0: Young Jock and the Streets Morning Takeover. Lil Durk's mom has spoken out.
1: I blame myself for my son, because if I would listen to my mom then on what to do, we would have been somewhere totally different. They would have been raised different, and I feel like everything would have been better. So I take accountability.
0: So we're asking our listeners this morning, what are your thoughts?
2: I think that she should give herself some grace, because no matter what, as long as you have access to those people, like, there's nothing your parents can do.
3: I get what she's saying as far as she could have changed their surroundings and probably could have brought them up in a better neighborhood. But I feel like at the end of the day, as an adult, they make their own decisions.
4: She should not take the blame. Raising children is hard as ever. So I really hope that she take that burden off of her. And she did everything she could.

0: Okay, so somebody just messaged me and was like, stop downplaying your trip. We want to know more on what happened. So can you just believe we did a girls trip with 18 women and we all got along with no problems? Y'all know how rare that is? Oh my gosh, like we chose an amazing group of ladies. Everybody had a good time. We had theme nights to wear colors and everyone popped out with the fizz. We did the club every night. I ain't skipped one night of the club. I did some tequila tasting. I, you know, enjoyed all the activities on the boat. And then when we got to Bermuda, we had a private catered lunch. They provided transportation to the restaurant and also to Bermuda's famous pink beach that was beautiful, okay? Look, I climbed a cliff and all, but I post pictures on my IG soon, so make sure to follow me on IG at KTheMogul, KTHEMOGUL. Anyway, let's get back to the music only right here on B96.5.
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1: I blame myself for my son, because if I would listen to my mom then on what to do, we would have been somewhere totally different. 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So I take accountability.
0: So we're asking our listeners this morning, what are your thoughts?
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3: I get what she's saying as far as she could have changed their surroundings and probably could have brought them up in a better neighborhood. 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
4: She should not take the blame. Raising children is hard as ever. 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And she did everything she could. Peace, body, baby.

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3: Whoa, whoa, whoa, whoa, whoa, whoa.
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Skilla Baby, Chris Brown, Bryson Tiller. We still got those tickets for you to win to see Bryson Tiller. Keep it locked right here. I'm going to tell you in a minute.

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It's your boy Mike Jones. Oh, I said Mike Jones. You already know I'm rocking with B96, the number one hip hop. You already know. Louisville, let's get it.

0: We are still looking for that student that's out there being good. Yes, we want you to head over to our website and nominate a student caught being good. So win tickets to see Bryson Tiller. This is going down October 7th at the KFC Yum Center. 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

0: Don't be the last to know. The best line is the new request line. 502-795-1965. Go ahead, holla at your people.
1: Yeah. Ice. 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

0: Get back in the flesh. 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
1: I still can't believe Drake is going to do a country album. Yes, he said he's in the works of making a country hit. But now that I think about it, he does dibble and dabble in a lot of genres. He done did Afrobeats, house music, reggae. Okay, Drake, I see you. Here's Key Glock, face down.

0: like a this morning takeover. Young Jock and his Peace Morning Takeover. Lil Durk's mom has spoken out.
1: I blame myself for my son, because if I would listen to my mom then on what to do, we would have been somewhere totally different. They would have been raised different, and I feel like everything would have been better. So I take accountability.
0: So we're asking our listeners this morning, what are your thoughts?
2: I think that she should give herself some grace, because no matter what, as long as you have access to those people, like, there's nothing your parents can do.
3: I get what she's saying as far as she could have changed their surroundings and probably could have brought them up in a better neighborhood. But I feel like at the end of the day, as an adult, they make their own decisions.
4: She should not take the blame. Raising children is hard as ever. So I really hope that she take that burden off of her. And she did everything she could. Peace, honey,
5: baby. Psst. I see dead people.

0: Doja Cat right here on B96.5. We got that 12 o'clock lunch mix on the way, so keep it locked right here. It's number one for hip hop.
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0: listen to my mom then on what to do, we would have been somewhere totally different. 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And I felt like everything would have been better. So I take accountability.
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4: 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And she did everything she could. 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

0: Shout out to DJ Q for the 12 o'clock lunch mix. And y'all know anytime I hear the word lunch, I get hungry. So y'all know I got to talk about what's going on this weekend because we outside with the food trucks, the live music, bourbon tastings, and more. And the best part about it is the live performances have Mike Clark Jr. coming outside. So look, keep it locked right here because we will be giving away free tickets. And I'm going to talk about it on your number one for hip hop. It's
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3: 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With DJ Hold up. 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

0: 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So rapper Boosie appeared on the CBS segment 60 Minutes and spoke about his $600,000 payment for a pardon. Check it out.
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0: Now, this was the season premiere, and I'm just trying to figure out who cleared this interview. Now, Boosie also later expressed frustration on social media, stating that 60 Minutes left out major parts of his hour-long interview. But no, for real, who cleared this? Boosie said, forget Vlad TV and all those other interviewers. Take me to CBS. And he did just that. Boosie said he not playing and to give him his refund. But yeah, I don't know. Maybe they're trying to cater to a younger audience. Anyway, that was your hottest entertainment news for today. We got more music on the way.
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It's Baby Chief Ghetto Love Story right here on B96.5. And did y'all know BET is bringing back the Soul Train Awards? Like, I ain't gonna lie, I'm hyped. I love this because we need more moments and events for us. And Soul Train has a huge part of the Black music and culture. Like, oh my gosh, I'm ready to just see the legendary line dances and how they're gonna mesh everything with today.

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0: Yo, Jack in the Streets Morning Takeover. We're asking our listeners, what are your thoughts on this situation where this woman basically says, if there is no professional lineage or athletic lineage, why am I giving my child your last name if there's no legacy? We ask y'all, what's your thoughts on it?
1: The child should have the father's last name. When did you become so against that after the fact that you already had the baby? And I don't think she's an athlete, so her reasoning is just crazy.
2: Let's normalize having the mother's last name. These fathers don't be leaving nothing. They don't be having nothing to leave these kids with.
3: There's no way I'm laying down with a young lady, we having a baby, and you're going to tell me that all of a sudden now this baby can't have my last name. That's a discussion we need to have in the beginning, because if we have that discussion and we ain't on it, Chris, we ain't having a baby.

let's get the party started. See you at the bar, you was hardly talking. That's when I knew that your heart was scarring. Friends to lovers need a part to star in. Like, wait, babe, let me ask your pardon.

0: All right, y'all, it's my time to go. But before I do, let me leave you with this mogul quote. 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Once again, it's your best educator mogul. 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
1: So I've been dating this guy for a couple of months now. 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
2: Tell me why. 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
0: Young Jock in the Streets wanting to take over. 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

I just messed up the whole program. 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

What's up, Wes Eddie? How are you feeling on your Tuesday? Your intuitive Tuesdays, to be exact, and friends, let's just kick it all the way up to 7 o'clock. It's your favorite girl, Bella Ray, friend. I appreciate you. Okay, you've been hanging out with us all day. And friends, the party ain't stopped. The party just gonna keep going. That easy, that simple. So just make sure you stay here. You want some money? I got that. You want some tickets, baby? I got that too. Okay. V96.

0: Friend, I want to make sure we are all on the same page here, okay? Because, friend, I want to make sure that the kids is getting their chance to go see Mr. Bryson Tiller as well. Okay, so, friends, make sure you nominate. Nominate a kid to get their tickets to Bryson Tiller. Friends, but I want them to be caught good, okay? When I say caught being good, I don't know if y'all remember back in the day. When I was in school, there used to be this program. It's called Caught Being Good. So if you were caught being good, you actually got like a gift. You got a prize for being good. And friends, I want to bring that back within JCPS or even within Indiana. I want to bring back kids being caught being good, okay? So, for friends, make sure you head to hiphopb965.com because, friends, the kids that are caught being good, I'm going to get them tickets to Bryson Tiller. Bryson Tiller is going to be in the city October the 7th, KFCM Center, and they deserve to go. 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Go ahead and nominate Show Baby. Nominate if you are a counselor, if you are a teacher, a principal, if you have somebody at your school you want to nominate, nominate them. Let me know why they were caught being good. And we're going to see if they can get them tickets, okay? And to go see Mr. Bryson Tiller, all right? B96.
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3: To all of my Virgos, happy birthday. But today's special happy birthday shout out goes out to Jay Britt. Happy birthday to Antonio Dishman. 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Happy birthday to Monet. 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Have an amazing day and turn it all the way up.

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1: So I've been dating this guy for a couple of months now. Mm-hmm. You know, we went on like a couple's trip and I might have messed up a little bit and made everybody upset. And I have not heard from him.
2: Tell me why she has a dog, bro. I told her, hey, nice to see you, but you gotta go.
1: Why is it that big of a deal?
2: So you don't think it was out of line bringing a dog on a trip without asking?
1: No, not at all.
0: Young Jock in the Streets wanting to take over. Talk about this date dilemma.
3: I don't blame him for being upset. I don't blame his friend. You need to dump her now because she's going to bring that dog somewhere again.
4: I would have told her straight up, but she would have asked me, hey, don't bring that dog, but you can bring that cat.
5: Yeah. Ice.

Friend, get in the break room. Two songs to be in the break room, friend. Two songs. And I brought apples today. I got my apple and I got my lemon water. So, friends, you got two songs to be in the break room because coming up, let's talk because Yaya has finally figured out how much it's going to cost for her to get out of trouble. Coming up, three songs, friends. Let's talk. B96. I don't see it. Can't trap me. I won't keep it.

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It's your boy So Sincere. And when I'm riding to the money, pushing the pedal to the metal, I'm bopping that B96.5. Blue Hundreds!

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I got my fruit. 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We're having a great time. Okay. 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I love to give you all things that you need, all things you might have missed. If you need me to go into great detail about some things, I absolutely can. Okay. First and foremost, let's talk because the Emmys, baby, the Emmys is basically becoming real good in non-black. Okay, that is the best way that I can put it. So the Emmys is back on fire because they're like, listen, not one black actor or actress won anything. None of them. And so they're trying to figure out, because this happened actually with the Emmys like a couple years ago. And now they're like, now hold on. Emmys, there's no possible way that you're going to keep doing this to black actors and actresses. And looks like it happened again. So the Emmys is on fire, friends. We are waiting for a full-blown I'm sorry post to happen. And I got a feeling it will happen, but we'll wait on that. But anyways, friends, talking about an Emmy, baby, I'm gonna tell you who's not winning an Emmy, baby. $50 million in debt is exactly what Yaya is, okay? So Yaya Mayweather, I don't know if you know, you probably know her as Money Mayweather's daughter. Also, she has a child with NBA Youngboy. Now, I don't know if y'all remember, back in 2020, she actually got into some legal trouble with 6 years probation for stabbing another woman that was inside of NBA Youngboy's house. Well, friend, years later, 6 years later, as she's about to get off probation, looks as if that lady that she stabbed won $50 million. Now, my question is, who is actually going to pay that $50 million for Miss Yaya? Like, who gets to flip the bill? Is that going to be her dad, or is that NBA Youngboy that flips that $50 million bill? Because I really don't think that, I don't think that Yaya got $50 million. There, I said it. I mean, I don't think she do, friends. I'm going to just say it out there. But anyways, friends, lastly, let's talk Jay-Z, baby.

0: knows what up. Baby, and guess what? Jay-Z said, listen, I still got a couple more problems. I got one more problem. So, for friends, let me talk to you. Let me remind you about what happened, because Jay-Z actually, he lost another legal battle. So, the original sexual assault lawsuit against Jay-Z was dropped back in 2025. Now, Jay-Z then sued the attorney who represented the accuser, now claiming that he was defamed and essentially targeted through an extortion scheme. Now, I don't know if y'all remember with Bugsby, everything that went on with him. Well, a California appeals court has now upheld the dismissal of Jay-Z's lawsuit against that attorney. So basically, that means that Jay-Z's case against the attorney did not win, okay? It looks like Jay-Z lost that one, okay? So again, friends, let me remind you again that the sexual assault lawsuit against Jay-Z was dropped in 2025 because that person knew that they was lying. But Bugsby was like, you know what? I'm going to keep this rolling. I'm going to keep this thing going. Jay-Z was like, you're not going to do that to me. You might be able to do that to somebody else. So Jay-Z, again, did sue Bugsby and lost that case, okay? But anyway, so if you want more with Jay-Z, you want more with the Emmys, head over to hiphopb965.com. It's all there. Ready? And of course, it's waiting on you, friend. B96.
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4: 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We ask y'all, what's your thoughts on it?
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0: I got Louis for my luggage. 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Get crazy when you touch her. 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
1: 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Ask me out. Ask me out. Ask me out. 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Ask me out. Ask me out. Ask me out. Ask me out. Ask me out. Ask me out. Ask me out. Ask me out. Ask me out.
0: I ain't gotta get naked for no tennis bracelet, but I need 20 bands for a fucking anklet. He gave me neck, now I got patek. These bitches only want that bitch cause they her future said. 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
1: Brother.
0: What are you doing in this car? It's the Bella Ray Soiree in the afternoon on B96.5.

Yeah, this is my song, and I hope that y'all hear this song 1,000 times a day on the radio. And I hope y'all turn it up 1,000 times. Every time you hear the song, turn it up, okay? But anyways, friends, coming up later on this hour, we do have Intuitive Tuesdays. You need to know what the affirmation of the week is. We got you. But coming up in 3 songs, we also have Car Rider Chronicles, okay? So get ready, because I got real questions.

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They tell me Chubb's the only one that get your hand-me-downs. And party at the party playing with his nose now. And Baka got a weird case, why is he around? Certified lover boys, certified pedophiles. 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Why you trolling like a... Ain't you tired? Trying to strike a chord. And it's probably A minor.

0: get ready to call or text me at 502-795-1965. Of course, I got real questions, and I want you to answer them, okay? But friends, I don't know if y'all got, if y'all know people the way that I know people, okay? And friends, when I tell you, there are certain people that do not mind holding grudges for a really long time. And I just be like, let that hurt go, friend. Let that hurt go. Better is on the way. But friend, I got my question. My question is, which zodiac sign holds a grudge the longest? I'm noticing a pattern. Okay? Again, which zodiac sign holds a grudge the longest? 502-795-1965. Call me, text me, use those voice notes. But again, friend, which zodiac sign holds a grudge the longest? Please let me know, because I'm going to tell you which one I think it is. Coming up, okay? B96.
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0: V96 Wave Up. I got Sandy on the line. Sandy, which sign holds a grudge the longest?
1: Virgo. Yeah, absolutely. I know one of those. And she will hold a grudge till the day she dies.
0: Ooh, so again, friends, Car Rider Chronicles, which zodiac sign holds a grudge the longest? 502-795-1965. Baby, Virgos is on the clock.

0: which zodiac sign holds a grudge the longest?
1: A Cancer.
0: Ooh, Cancers are very emotional. I can see where you're going with that one. Do you know a Cancer?
1: I am a Cancer.
0: Oh, so you know you. Okay.
1: For sure.
0: What's the longest you ever held a grudge? Are you still holding a grudge?
1: Baby, I will not talk to you forever.
0: You beef with me, we beef forever.
1: Like, I will not say anything at all.
0: You know what? You sometimes just got to know you better than anybody else. Friends, which zodiac sign holds a grudge the longest? 502-795-1965. Call or text me, right?

0: B96.5, I got Tammy on the line. Tammy, which zodiac sign holds a grudge the longest?
1: Aquarius.
0: Aquariuses?
1: Yep.
0: I feel like you know an Aquarius.
1: Yeah, my mother. And she holds grudges for no apparent reason, you know? I mean,
0: friends, I should have let her keep on. I should have let her. Anyways, friends, which zodiac sign holds a grudge the longest? 502-795-1995.

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Your favorite girl, Bella Ray, the Altidore Perez. We're going to have more with Car Rider Chronicles coming up later on in my show. But friends, coming up in two songs, we have Intuitive Tuesdays. You need to know what the energy of the week is. You need to know what the affirmation of the week is. Miss Brigitte Goodwin, she's got you coming up. Two songs, all right? V96.

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2: Free Artos, one of my favorite days of the week. We just definitely need to know now. Bree, what is the energy of the week?
3: Let's talk about it. The collective message this week is about handling the business that is yours to handle. So this week, we're being called to focus on what is ours to do in this right now moment. Not what someone else needs to do, not what has happened already previously, but what is ours to do right here and right now. So I want you to take some time to sit inwardly and get honest about what you're calling into your life in order to experience something new, right? You must be willing to become uncomfortable while creating a new kind of comfort. I'm going to say that again. You must be willing to become uncomfortable while creating a new kind of comfort. And this isn't about a sad goodbye. This is about coming into an understanding and making an agreement with yourself. If I want to pick up something new, I must be willing to put something down. It's just the law of reciprocity, right? Making room for your more doesn't have to be a daunting task, but it does have to be an intentional one. This week, we have a moon that is moving into the first quarter phase. So this energy is calling us to take the necessary action. Make the phone calls, schedule the appointments, have the tough conversation, complete the application. It's time to handle the business that belongs to you, right? So because when you take the next best step for yourself, that is where you discover your next best place. And I love that for me, right? Like I'm learning to make the better choices that are bringing me to a better outcome. So we are deserving of experiencing the very best life available to us on this side of manifested energy. We don't have to wait to go somewhere else to have something greater. Like we can have our greater now. So that brings me to our affirmation. And I was really excited to get here for the affirmation. So our affirmation today is I allow myself to see what a new pattern could be for me.
2: Okay, call and response. Call and response.
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3: 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That's your homework. So give yourself permission to move differently so that you can have differently. And let's just have a really intentional week this week.
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6: Young Jock in the streets wanting to take over. 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
9: I don't blame him for being upset. I don't blame his friend. You need to dump her now because she gonna bring that dog somewhere again.
10: I would have told her straight up, but she would have asked me, hey, don't bring that dog, but you can bring that cat.
11: We're dealing with some decent road conditions throughout most of Louisville. Obviously, 65 northbound and southbound is still a little slow as people navigate the new construction zone, and multiple exit ramps and entrance ramps remain closed through there, so give yourself lots of extra time. Westbound side of the Waterston Expressway, right on the approach to 64, that too is a

0: little busy, so watch out for those delays. A couple of accidents, Indian Trail at Preston Highway, still trying to be wrapped up. I'm Andy Bass with 502 Traffic.
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Hit her, 3-pointers on the chain, fresh new J's. 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

pants. I just love. Y'all cannot tell me that does not grow on you. Because if it don't, y'all some haters. B96.5. See your favorite girl, Bella Ray, the afternoon. Perrin, please make sure you are ready. 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

Friends, it's time. It's time because I want to get you outside. I finally ordered my clothes and my accessories for bourbon, blues, and boots. And friends, I want you to be out there with me, okay? So call me right now, 502-795-1965. Call me so I can get you in to bourbon, blues, and boots, Shelby County Fairgrounds this Saturday, okay? And so, friend, I want to tell you what I'm going with, but it's like, nah, I want to wait. But I do got a hat, though. I did get a cowgirl hat. I got my accessories. I got the little belt chain. And

0: all that good stuff. Okay. But friends, meet me down there, but you got to have your tickets though. 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

0: 6.5, I got Deal on the line. Deal, how you feeling today?
1: I'm feeling great. How are you, Bella Ray?
0: I am feeling amazing. Listen, Deal, I want to get you in to Bourbon Blues and Boots. This weekend, okay? Shelby County Fairgrounds. The only thing you got to do is give me the artist and the title of this song. Are you ready?
1: Go ahead.
2: Cowboys and cowgirls feeling the cool.
0: What you got?
1: I ain't got nothing. You always make it so hard.
0: It's okay. It's okay. Everybody pick your jaws back up off the floor. 502-795-1965. Call me and let me know if you know the name of the song and the artist. 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

0: 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Keisha, how you feeling today?
1: I'm good. Just got work.
0: I know. That's right. Listen, Keisha, I'm trying my best to get you in, okay, to Bourbon Blues and Boots this Saturday, Shelby County Fairgrounds. The only thing you got to do is give me the artist and the title of this song. Are you ready?
1: Okay, let's go.
2: Cowboys and cowgirls are feeling the groove.
0: What you got?
1: Oh, I know it's Tony. Oh, I can't get the name of it.
0: Yeah, it's not me. It's not me. 502-795-1965. Call me if you can give me the artist and the title of that song. And I'm going to get you into Bourbon Blues and Boots, friend. V96.

Friend, don't forget that you can always text me your birthday shout-outs, okay? To 502-795-1965. I love doing birthday shout-outs. Straight from the text line, it says, Happy birthday, Asia, big Virgo. Okay, do it up then, Asia. Happy birthday. But friends, I'm still looking for a winner for those Bourbon Blues and Boots tickets. You should just call me, friend. If you can give me the artist and the title of that song, I got you. B36.

0: V96.5, I got Nariah on the line. Nariah, how you feeling today?
1: I'm feeling good.
0: That is awesome. Listen, Nariah, I want to get you in. Bourbon Blues and Boots this weekend, Shelby County Fairgrounds. The only thing you got to do is give me the artist and the title of this song. Are you ready?
1: Yes.
2: Cowboys and cowgirls filling the pool.
0: What you got?
1: Oh.
0: That ain't it. It's not it. But it's somebody else that somebody got to know the artist and the title of this song. Somebody has to know. 502-795-1965. Bourbon Blues and Boots this Saturday.

0: feeling today?
1: I'm feeling good. How about you?
0: I'm feeling amazing. Listen, bro, I want to get you in, okay? Bourbon Blues and Boots. This weekend, only thing you got to do is give me the artist and the title of this song. Are you ready?
1: Yep.
2: Cowboys and cowgirls are feeling like
0: boom. What you got?
1: You got 813. You got Boots on the Ground.
0: Bro, you got them tickets to Bourbon Blues and Boots. And of course, bro, we all need to know who you taking with you to Bourbon Blues and Boots, because we all in your business now.
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0: 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And of course, what station took you up with those tickets to Bourbon Blues and Boots?
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0: V96 Lake Fast, your favorite girl, Bella Brady, out to do. Friends, listen, you didn't win your tickets to Bourbon Blues and Boots, and that is okay. Because that just means, guess what? We're going to play again tomorrow. Same time, same place, 4 o'clock hour. You know where to be. You know what to do. But anyways, friends, coming up next, we got a special 5 o'clock traffic party, okay? DJ The Beast decided to put on his 502 shoes today. And friends, we're going to do it for the 502 in the 5 o'clock traffic mix, okay? So the 5 o'clock traffic mix is all dedicated to the 502 artist, okay? Just saying. Anyways, also inside of that 5 o'clock traffic party, you do have your catch flights, not feelings keyword. I'm trying my best to get you outside of this city for the low, low, for the free, free. So get that keyword. On top of that, we got Bella's daily debate happening inside of that 5 o'clock traffic party too, okay? So you got a lot happening. So you might as well just go ahead and put that seatbelt on, crank that radio all the way up. Prepare to party with the one and only Mr. DJ Empty Beats and myself, okay? V96.
1: Yo, Jack, in the streets, morning takeover. 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We ask y'all, what's your thoughts on it?
2: The child should have the father's last name. When did you become so against that after the fact that you already had the baby? And I don't think she's an athlete, so her reasoning is just crazy.
3: Let's normalize having the mother's last name. These folks don't be leaving nothing. They don't be having nothing to leave these kids with.
4: There's no way. Hey, I'm laying down with a young lady. We having a baby. You're going to tell me that all of a sudden now this baby can't have my last name. That's a discussion we need to have in the beginning. Because if we have that discussion and we ain't on it, Chris, we ain't having a baby. Please, honey.
5: Dealing with several issues on Dixie Highway. One is at Brick Kiln Lane. That's causing some slowdowns through there. The other one is Dixie Highway and Johnstontown Road. That is causing some minor slowdowns as well. So give yourself a couple of extra minutes to work your way through there. We got one accident on Waterset Expressway westbound right at 31st off to the right shoulder. That too is causing a minimal slowdown. I'm Andy Bass with 502 Traffic.
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3: That's what I'm talking about.

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Let's go. Let's go. Let's go. Let's talk. You know I got to show Timmy some more love. Probably one of the hottest songs right now in the city right now.

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One time for Young Nate. What's happening, baby? I'm playing number independent records right now. At Hip Hop B965, y'all. Let's ride. Come on. He said.

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Can we do it for the Get Down one time? One time for the Get Down click. I'm telling you, man, I'm in my bag today. What's the name of this song? 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
1: Yeah.
0: I'm doing it for the city right now. At DJ Envy Beats, so at Hip Hop B965, right, Casanova, what's happening? Come on.
1: What's up, ladies?
0: I'm playing classics all day today.
1: Can I talk to you?
0: We
1: for
0: almost
1: a second,
0: done,
1: baby?
0: Though. What's the name of this?

Okay, our social media is going crazy right now. Somebody's like, man, I guarantee you do not have this one song. You know what I'm saying? I love to prove people wrong. This is what I do. My name is DJ Empty Beast. Welcome to that. I want to say the after party, but it's the 5 o'clock traffic party. We having a good time, right? Shout out to everybody in their cars right now. Let me reminisce real quick, man. What's up? Let's go. It goes. Woo. Come on. Jay Shine, what up? Come on. Young G. Too fresh. Come on. DJ Chaos, what's happening?

I told you he put his 502 boots on today. I don't know what happened. I don't know what post that went down. But he put his 502 boots on, and friends, y'all cannot say that we don't have good music here in the city. Baby, I bawled the entire first half of this 5 o'clock traffic party. Friends, I cannot wait for the second half, but I also know that you do not have your keyword for this hour. For Catch Flights, Not Feelings, Team B96.5, we're sending you anywhere in the U.S., okay? 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And friends, while you are there, text me your favorite 502 artist, okay? 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B-E-A-C-H, all right? But friends, coming up on the other side of the 5 o'clock traffic party, I got real questions that definitely needs to be answered, okay? V96. Louisville.

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0: 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I promise I don't want to use it.
1: I'm going crazy for the city today, y'all. 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Here we go. 1, 2, 3. 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

0: on what I believe in. 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
1: Let's go check out, man. 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

0: Hold on. Watch this. I don't know how many people remember how to do this dance right here.
1: It's your boy
0: Bricks the Franchise. What's happening, man? It was a song. It was a dance. It was Kyle Hill told, man. Let me

0: friend. Hello, is this thing on? Baby, this thing is on, and friends, I am ready to argue. I'm ready to tussle. Just a little bit, okay? So inside of Bella's Daily Debate, friends, I am ready for you to call me or text me at 502-795-1965 or use those voice notes as well, okay? So, friend, one thing's for sure, two things for certain. It be certain people that love to hold grudges for a really long time, and I'm one of those people where it's like, man, let that hurt go. Like, if you let that hurt go, good things might come to you. They really might come to you. So, friend, here is my question. Which zodiac sign holds a grudge the longest? 502-795-1965 again. Which zodiac sign holds a grudge the longest? Go ahead and call or text me. 502-795-1965. B96.
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6: Earlier accident still trying to be wrapped up. Dixie Highway at Johnstown Road. Give yourself extra time. Heavy delays, especially on the eastbound side of 265. The Gene Snyder, as you make your way from 65 out to about 31. So give yourself that extra time through there. Still working an accident on Gene Snyder Freeway, eastbound at US 60. That is slowing things down throughout that interchange. I'm Andy Bass with 502 Traffic.
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0: in. What zodiac sign holds a grudge the longest?
1: Scorpio. I'm telling you. Don't mess with
0: that thing,
1: because I'm a Scorpio.
0: Oh, so you a Scorpio, so you be knowing how you be acting. Okay. I appreciate you calling me.
1: Thank you. Listen to this. This girl tried to get between me and my man, and I got all her information. I got her social security number. I got her birthday. I got everything. That was 26 years ago, and I still have it in the fall.
0: Ah, just in case, because if she come after you again, you got her information.
1: Yes, girl.
0: Girl, we gonna scam her. Is that what we gonna do with the credit, with the social security number? Ah, girl.
1: I'm telling you,
0: I'm not fooling with a Scorpio. I'm done. I pray it wasn't me. I'm trying to think. 26 years ago, how old was I? I was a cool 10. So yes. It's not me. That's a blessing.

0: blessing. That's a blessing. Thank you so much for calling me.
1: Thank you.
0: Y'all don't want to mess with Ian. I don't even want to mess with her. Anyways, friend, which zodiac sign holds a grudge the longest? 502-795-19.

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0: glad we're strong, okay? So coming up, we do have Intuitive Tuesdays. You need to know what the energy of the week is. Miss Brigitte Goodwin, she's got you, all right? Definitely make sure you stay here. You stay tuned. B96.
1: Let's get the party started. See you at the bar, you was hardly talking. That's when I knew that your heart was scarring. Friends to lovers need a part to star in. Like, wait, babe, let me ask your pardon. This ain't Gucci, this is Prada, darling. If you want something, you can ask.

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2: Friardos, one of my favorite days of the week. We just definitely need to know now. Bree, what is the energy of the week?
3: Let's talk about it. The collective message this week is about handling the business that is yours to handle. So this week, we're being called to focus on what is ours to do in this right now moment. Not what someone else needs to do, not what has happened already previously, but what is ours to do right here and right now. So I want you to take some time to sit inwardly and get honest about what you're calling into your life in order to experience something new, right? You must be willing to become uncomfortable while creating a new kind of comfort. I'm going to say that again. You must be willing to become uncomfortable while creating a new kind of comfort. And this isn't about a sad goodbye. This is about coming into an understanding and making an agreement with yourself. If I want to pick up something new, I must be willing to put something down. It's just the law of reciprocity, right? Making room for your more doesn't have to be a daunting task, but it does have to be an intentional one. This week, we have a moon that is moving into the first quarter phase. So this energy is calling us to take the necessary action. Make the phone calls, schedule the appointments, have the tough conversation, complete the application. It's time to handle the business that belongs to you, right? So because when you take the next best step for yourself, that is where you discover your next best place. And I love that for me, right? Like I'm learning to make the better choices that are bringing me to a better outcome. So we are deserving of experiencing the very best life available to us on this side of manifested energy. We don't have to wait to go somewhere else to have something greater. Like we can have our greater now. So that brings me to our affirmation. And I was really excited to get here for the affirmation. So our affirmation today is I allow myself to see what a new pattern could be for me.
2: 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Okay,
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0: 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It's your boy Julius Keith. You are now tuned in to B96.5. You know we locked in. Turn it all the way up.
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0: Friend, it's my time. I gotta go. When I tell you I had a ball with you today, okay? Trying to figure out which zodiac sign holds grudges the longest. We had Intuitive Tuesdays. We had everybody not knowing 803 Fresh Boots on the Ground, which was crazy. It was crazy. It was wild. I don't know. You had to be there. But anyways, friends, at 5 o'clock traffic party, the 502 mix. I'm telling you, we have really good music here in the city. We really do. And I appreciate it. And if your song didn't make it to the mix, we just try again for next time. There's nothing wrong with it, okay? But anyways, friends, go ahead and follow me at The Bella Rae Show, The B-E-L-L-A-R-A-E Show on IG. And of course, friends, follow the whole team over at HipHop B965 on IG. Coming up next, though, you do have DJ Empty Beats. After DJ Empty Beats, you already know that Tuesdays are for goldie. Let me hear you say Tuesdays are for goldie, okay? So you're going to have her afterwards, okay? But friends, I'll be back tomorrow. Same time, same place. Starting at 2 on your Wednesday. Woman Crush Wednesday. One Has to Go Wednesday. Tomorrow. Coming up. Should we do a 502 One Has to Go Wednesdays tomorrow? Let me know what two songs I should put up against each other, friend. If we should do a 502 One Has to Go Wednesdays. But make sure you stay here. You stay tuned, all right? B96.
1: Officials remain on scene of a couple of earlier problems around town. 65 northbound right at US 60 Eastern Parkway. That right lane remains blocked off through there. And then we got one just a little bit to the west on 7th Avenue and Industry Road. That is slowing things down. And then a little bit south on New Cut Road at Park Road. You're going to find officials still trying to wrap up an earlier problem. Got construction slowing things down on Shelbyville Road in between Eastwood Cutoff and Rockcrest Way. I'm Andy Bass with 502 Traffic.

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0: That is you. You are now listening to The Date Dilemma.
1: So I've been dating this guy for a couple of months now. Mm-hmm. You know, we went on like a couple's trip and I might have messed up a little bit and made everybody upset. And I have not heard from him.
2: Tell me why. She has a dog, bro. I told her, hey, nice to see you, but you gotta go.
1: Why isn't it that big of a deal?
2: So you don't think it was out of line bringing a dog on a trip without asking?
1: No, not at all.
0: Young Jock in the Streets wanting to take over. Talk about this date dilemma.
3: I don't blame him for being upset. I don't blame his friend. You need to dump her now because she's going to bring that dog somewhere again.
4: I would have told her straight up, but she would have asked me, hey, don't bring that dog, but you can bring that cat. Peace.

0: Yo, Jack in the Streets Morning Takeover. We're asking our listeners, what are your thoughts on this situation where this woman basically says, if there is no professional lineage or athletic lineage, why am I giving my child your last name if there's no legacy? We ask y'all, what's your thoughts on it?
1: The child should have the father's last name. When did you become so against that after the fact that you already had the baby? And I don't think she's an athlete, so her reasoning is just crazy.
2: Let's normalize having the mother's last name. These folks don't be leaving nothing. They don't be having nothing to leave these kids with.
3: There's no way I'm laying down with a young lady, we having a baby, and you're going to tell me that all of a sudden now this baby can't have my last name. That's a discussion we need to have in the beginning, because if we had that discussion and we ain't on it, Chris, we ain't having a baby. Please, honey.
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